0: anybody come for the ticket yet?
1: No.
0: It's not funny.
1: I don't think it's funny. I just think that we've left tickets in every city we've been to, and I think it's a waste of tickets.
0: Well, how many shows has it been?
1: I don't know. Check the calendar. It's right there. What makes you think that she's going to show up?
0: I don't know. She acted like she'd show. That's all I can go on right now.
1: Yeah, this is from the same girl that wouldn't tell you where she was from.
0: Just leave the ticket.
1: I'm leaving tickets. It's every night. I'm leaving tickets.
2: Okay, we're ready for Luke.
3: We're walking.

0: Texas, baby?
1: Texas, what do you mean?
0: Your girl, she's from Texas.
1: Where? What's the deal?
0: A little predictable, if you ask me.
1: Don't matter.
0: Texas. You're from Texas.
2: I'm not from Texas. It's just where I happen to be.
1: Where are you gonna be tomorrow?

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1: Temperatura 25 grados Celsius.
0: Your favorite country music, only here. Only here.

0: Can I get you more coffee?
1: Oh, yes, please. Thank you. Hello?
2: Hey!
1: I'm coming home.
2: Yeah?
3: Daddy's on his way home.
2: We're just finishing up the cake for her birthday tomorrow.
1: But I'm not gonna be making it in time for Maddie's birthday.
2: Really? You know how important this is.
1: No, I'm sorry. I gotta do this last load.
2: Alright.
4: I'm really sorry.
3: It's okay. Well, just hurry home and be safe. And I love you.
1: Alright, I love you guys.
3: Bye.

as he passes them by. 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It's door to door, out of turn four. He sees those checkers and he hears that roar.

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1: I know what I want to do there. You gotta make sure little man didn't get before. Yeah.

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1: There he is.
2: Fellas.
3: You want break?
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2: Something like that.

0: controlled a vast colony bot in Iraq for 3 years. After an 11-day vicious showdown battled by Iraqi forces with the help of American troops, Khalifar was declared liberated on Thursday.
1: Have a good day at school, okay?
2: Mm-hmm.
1: All right, love you, buddy. Bye.
2: Bye.
1: Bye.
2: You ready? Oh, come on.

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0: are country singers turning into superheroes all of a sudden? It's not like we're under attack from giant evil robot beer cans or something. 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
1: Jimmy, we're under attack from giant evil robot beer cans. 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
0: Oh, my God.

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0: 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What's the matter?
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0: Do you want to give a unique gift that's not just flowers and it's not just a dinner at their favorite restaurant? Hi, my name is Coffee Anderson. I am a country music entertainer, and I want to tell you about video dedications. If you have someone that you love, someone that you care about, listen to me right now. I will sing Better Today for them, dedicate it to them, tell them who it's from, and give them a special message. Also, if you are a military family, I will sing my song, Mr. Red, White, and Blue, and we will send it to them via Dropbox. You can post it on your Facebook, or you can just email it to them. The reason why I did this is because I saw so many people blessed by these video dedications. I've had people play the video dedications as their first dance video. It has meant a lot to me to be a part of so many beautiful moments. And I wanted to extend this coupon to you, that this is going to be something that's going to last way longer than flowers. And even when their favorite restaurant is closed, they can watch this video and understand that you took a moment and I took a moment to make a moment for them. Good luck. I know they're going to love it. Take care. Thanks.
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0: miles on it.
1: Is it hot in here, or is it just me on this beautiful day? Ladies and gentlemen, Kane, I did it again. Ladies and gentlemen, we are here on this beautiful sunny day in Nashville, Tennessee, to watch Marshmello and Kane Brown race off to take that cup. It's gonna be a good one. I got my popcorn ready and my hot dogs ordered. Okay. Going left, and he's going fast.
2: He's going real fast to real left, as you can see. I'm very shocked by that.
1: I mean, I'm not gonna lie. Can that go any faster?
2: I'm not gonna count Kane out, though. You know, I'm sure he'd be a lot happier if he's able to pull out this win. We'll see.
1: If he loses, he's gonna be wanting to be buried in Georgia.
2: I believe that. You got one thing right there. I tell you what, my goodness. Real sharp left corner there. Oh, don't tip it now. Don't tip it. Oh, my goodness gracious.
1: But you know what I'm more worried about? I'm more worried about who's going to win this race. And they're going to win in style, Tim.
2: They're coming around to the finish line.
3: Neck and neck.
2: Who's going to win?
3: Kane!
2: Final, I think.
1: Let us get the flag.
2: It looks like, by a hair, it might be.
1: It's Marshmello.
2: It's Marshmello. Oh, he's going to take it.
1: I don't know what's going to happen.
2: It looks like Marsh takes this battle. Unbelievable race, unbelievable finish. Thank you all so much for watching and coming out. Get some peanuts on the way out of here.
1: Not enough popcorn to celebrate after that win, Tim. And now they're reversing.
4: La mejor música.

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And when it's over, there's a huge hole. But there's also a pair of wings. Knowing you, wherever you are, I know you're happy, you're flying, and free. And I'm here still grateful. Grateful for knowing you.

0: 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You hear. 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
1: The name is Georgia.
0: Well, all right then, Georgia. I'm Carolina. Nice to meet you. 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
1: Will I ever see you again?

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1: 11:36.
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0: to my first cousin, Miss Catherine Dunn, singing along with me. 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

sunglasses. She looks great in anything. She's, I want a piece of chocolate. Take me to a movie. She's, I can't find a thing to wear. 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She's a Saturn with a sunroof, with her brown hair blowing.